0: Central Florida's gospel music station, G-Praise. I'm Grace. Oh, I hope you had a great Tuesday. Let's make it a great Tuesday night together, albeit a little on the warm side. That's okay.
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Oh boy, our G-Cast. It was hot today, and it's going to be, well, warm tonight. Partly cloudy skies, overnight low 77. Now, the good thing about tomorrow is we have a chance of rain. 40% chance of rain starting around early in the morning. But the real chance of rain, and especially thunderstorms, are going to be late in the afternoon. Otherwise, mostly sunny with a high around 93. The heat index still going to reach up there to about 101. Right now, we're at 89 degrees.

Jeepers, I'm Grace. It's going on today. Amazon Prime Day started today. It's going to run through Friday. So I guess the best advice to shop on Amazon is, and this is what I always say to myself, do I need it or do I want it? Yeah. Doesn't always work, but at least I try.

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0: 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That's that building that's upside down on iDrive. I'm sure you've seen it. 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

Central Florida's gospel music station, G Praise. I'm Grace. Okay, so tonight, no mention of rain, partly cloudy. Overnight, low 77. So tomorrow, Wednesday, another hot day, but we do have a 50% chance of some rain tomorrow. It could start even earlier in the day, but definitely some rain and thunderstorms possible late in the afternoon. High going to be around 93. Watch out for that heat index creeping up again to about 102. Right now, we are at 89 degrees.

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0: Jeepers, I'm Grace. Let's do some G good news of the day. 1 Peter 5:7. Cast all your anxiety on him because he cares for you.
1: Can I talk to you? I know you got some questions. What's the hardest thing you're going through?

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2: 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I'm Grace. Okay, G-Cast tonight. Our overnight low going to be around 77. So tomorrow, another hot day for Wednesday. But we do have a 50% chance of some rain, possibly early in the day. Definitely some rain and thunderstorms later in the afternoon. Our high tomorrow, Wednesday, going to be around 93. Watch out for the heat index. It's back. Going to get up there to about 102. Right now, we're at 86 degrees at G-Praise.

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Gee, praise, I'm Grace. I am so looking forward to the 4th of July this year as we're going to be celebrating America's 250th birthday. And I think every city's going to be doing it up big. But man, I have to tell you, Brevard is really bringing out everything. They're going to celebrate the 4th of July, not just with fireworks, but with Brevard Symphony Orchestra. Free concert.

0: Central Florida's gospel music station, G-Praise. I'm Grace. G-Cast tonight, partly cloudy, overnight low 77. Wednesday, a 50% chance of some rain and possible thunderstorms. But the rain early in the day, the thunderstorms likely late in the afternoon. High tomorrow, 93. It's still going to be hot. The heat index, once again, reaching up to 102. Right now, we're at 86 degrees at G-Praise.
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1: You want to put your hands on it. 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

0: G-Praise, I'm Grace. Thank you so much for listening. If you're new to the area, I just want to remind you, if you're driving during the day and you get caught up in one of those downpours while the sun is shining, well, first of all, welcome to Central Florida. But turn your headlights on, because that's going to help others see you in that downpour, because sometimes that rain comes down really heavy. It lasts for a little bit, and then it goes away.
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I'm Grace. GCast 4, our Tuesday night looks like partly cloudy skies, overnight low 77. For tomorrow, we have a 50% chance of some rain and thunderstorms, mainly in the afternoon. The thunderstorms, slight chance of some rain early in the day. Otherwise, a high of 93. Watch out for the heat index. It's going to get up there again to about 102. Right now, we are at 84 degrees at G Praise.

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0: in the choir stand. Where is that? 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Where it at?
1: In the choir stand. 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
0: Hey!
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1: Love, hope, encouragement, and peace. 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

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I'm Grace. Okay, G-Cast. Partly cloudy tonight. Overnight low. Gonna be around 77. And then tomorrow, Wednesday, looks like we have a 50% chance of some rain and possible afternoon thunderstorms. Our high gonna be around 93. The heat index, so it's gonna be hot again. 102. Right now, we're at 84 degrees at G-Praise.

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1: G-Praise, I'm Grace. 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I know, it just throws me off, but I made dinner this morning. Nothing complicated, something simple, comfort food for my husband and myself, and it's a warm meal, because when he gets home after a long day, I want some warm meal waiting.

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Central Florida's gospel music station, G-Praise. I'm Grace. Okay, so our G-Cast, it's going to be partly cloudy, and our low tonight, 77. Now, our Wednesday, still a little on the hot side, even though we have a lower temperature high around 93. The heat index still going to get up there to about 102, and we do have about a 50% chance of some rain and possible thunderstorms. That rain could come early in the morning as well. Right now, we're at 83 degrees at G-Praise.

Jeepraise.

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1: We're going to have a great Tuesday night. Thank you for listening. I find I'm watching a lot of videos online about gardening, especially potted plants. Turns out all the plants I love struggle in our heat and humidity. Well, I can relate to that.

Central Florida's gospel music station, G-Praise. I'm Grace. Okay, it's our G-Cast. Partly cloudy tonight, overnight low 77. And then tomorrow, it looks like another hot day. Not as hot temperature-wise. 93 is going to be the high, however. The heat index, that's the feel-like temp. Going to get up there again to 102. We do have a 50% chance of rain, so it's going to be really humid. And that chance of rain and thunderstorms is going to be with us through most of the day into the evening. So right now we're at 83 degrees at Central Florida's gospel music station, G-Praise.

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1: Can we talk about the finished works, y'all? 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

0: Central Florida's gospel music station, G-Praise. I'm Grace. So tonight, partly cloudy, overnight low 77. Later today, we have a 50% chance of some rain and thunderstorms later on in the afternoon. Some rain starting early in the day. It is going to be hot again. A high of 93, the heat index creeping up to 102. Right now, we're at 82 degrees at G-Praise.
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Gee, praise, I'm Grace. I noticed some pesky bugs invading our home, so I called the exterminator, and it turns out I missed their call back in January. Yeah. So the bugs in my house were like, yeah, party at Grace's.

Florida's gospel music station, G-Praise. I'm Grace, G-Cast. Tonight, partly cloudy, overnight low 77. Later today, it's going to be another hot one, a high of 93, and the heat index getting up to about 102. So, yeah, that's still hot for us. We do have a 50% chance of some rain, thunderstorms later in the afternoon. Right now, 82 degrees. I am out of here for now, and God willing, be back with you tonight at 8 p.m. Until then, be safe, be blessed, and stay cool inside. God bless.

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Amen. Now when we pray, we want to end that with a declaration, a decree. So I'm speaking for all of you listening, starting here, starting now. The things that hurt you in the past won't control

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me. Hallelujah. You've given me everything I need. 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And with chaos around, I'll still choose to say, yeah. 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
1: You won't put your hands on it. All right. I'm gonna try it like this.

Ah, that's right. Love never fails. We're G Praise, 106.3 Orlando, and at 93.3 in Sanford, also at 97.7 in Daytona Beach. Good morning. I'm Hope Feaster.

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Hi, I'm Hope Feaster, and I've got the good news of the day for you. It's Philippians 2:13. It is God who works in you to will and to act according to his good purpose. That means the Lord's already in you, and he's going to help you out on your day.

0: He certainly is a great guy. Tasha Cobbs Leonard right here on Hope in the Morning. We're G-Praise 106.3 Orlando and at 93.3 in Sanford. Also at 97.7 in Daytona Beach. It's 5:32. Good morning. I'm Hope Feaster. Roads are hanging in there so far. I-4 eastbound and westbound, nice and quiet. Express lanes are up to speed. Now southbound 95 approaching Wickham Road. We had an accident, but it's on the left shoulder. Stay to your right. And a team of construction guys out northbound on the turnpike a little bit past 192. It's got the right lane blocked. That's your G-Praise traffic. GCast, another hot day here in Central Florida. Partly sunny skies. High getting up to 93 with the heat index topping out at about 102, but that won't be starting until a little bit after lunch. We are going to have some rain and thunderstorms as we move through the afternoon into the evening. About a 60% chance right now. It's going to be pretty breezy. Daytona, you're at 77. Deltona, 79. Orlando, you're also at 79. Downtown, 79 as well.
1: 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We got a message to encourage you and let you know that no matter what you're going through, there's still glory coming. And it's

0: in the choir set, baby. Yes, it is. 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Where you at, choir members? God bless you. 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

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It's 5:50. Good morning. I'm Hope Feaster. All right, you can hit that snooze bar one more time. Then you're going to have to get out that bed, get your day started. Those of you at work, go ahead and start packing up. It's almost time to go. I-4 eastbound and westbound, nice and quiet with the express lanes. 75 is looking good. 95, we had an accident earlier. Southbound approaching Wickham Road. It's on the left shoulder, so stay to your right. The rest of your toll roads are getting ready for the Wednesday morning run. Sun rails off on its first run on time. That's your G-Praise traffic. G-Cast, we're going to have partly sunny skies today, and it's going to be a hot one. High getting up to 93 with the heat index topping out right around 102. Might even sneak up to 103 as we move through the afternoon. Rain and thunderstorms for the ride home, about a 60% chance. Daytona right now, you're at 77. Deltona, 79. Orlando, Sanford, 79 as well. Orlando, you're at 78.

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0: 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Also at 97.7 in Daytona Beach. Good morning, I'm Hope Feaster. All right, you should be out the bed. You got the Keurig started. Those of you at work, I'll meet you in the car. I-4 eastbound and westbound are pretty much up to speed. Express lanes are nice and quiet. 95 and 75 are looking good. Now, southbound 95, we did have an accident approaching Wickham Road, but it's on the left shoulder. Take your time going by. Stay to your right. All your other toll roads getting ready for the Wednesday morning run. We made it to the middle of the week, and all your other toll roads are nice and quiet. SunRail and the Lynx Bus Service are forever faithful. They're on the way. That's your G Praise traffic. GCast, partly sunny skies today. High getting up to 93. Humidity's already at 89% with the heat index topping out today at about 102 to 103 as we move through the afternoon. Keep that umbrella with you. We got rain and thunderstorms back on the deck, and we should see that this afternoon. Hopefully that'll cool us off. Right now we're sitting at about 60%. Daytona, you're at 77. Sanford, 79. Orlando downtown, you're already at 79.
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Oh, I bet you're ready to go now. Ricky Dillard and Hold On, right here on Hope in the Morning. We're G Praise 106.3 Orlando and at 97.7 in Daytona Beach. Good morning. It's 6:23. All right, while you get yourself together so you can be out by 7, roads are doing the same thing. I-4 eastbound, we're starting to get a little bit busy. Express lanes and I-4 westbound are up to speed. 95 southbound, we had an accident at Wickham Road. It's on the left shoulder. And an accident 75 southbound coming through Irvine and Orange Lake. Right shoulder is blocked. New accident eastbound 408 at John Young Parkway. They've already got that on the right shoulder. Rest of your toll roads are ready to go. Sunrail, if you're waiting on the platform, trains are on the way. That's your G Praise traffic. GCast, well, it's going to be a hot one today. You can wear your sundresses and your shorts. Just bring a light cover-up because you know they're going to have that AC set the tundra in the office. High getting up to 93 with the heat index topping out at about 102 as we move through the afternoon. The rain and thunderstorms are back. We got a 60% chance for the ride home. Daytona, you're at 77. Sanford, 70. Sanford, you're already at 80. Orlando downtown, you're at 79.

0: the storm, out of the grave. You won't repeat a battle, you won't repeat a battle, but he already, already won. Go, go, go, go to sleep. He already broke your
1: heart. Kaylin Carr getting that soul hopping this morning on G Praise 106.3 Orlando.

You know you want to come with the rest of us. If you got friends who are thinking about it, tell them, come on with you to church. Come on, we want you. The Lord wants you more. We're Jeep Praise, 106.3 Orlando, and at 93.3 in Sanford, 636. Good morning, I'm Hope Feaster. All right, while you're getting yourself together so you can jump out there at 7, we have a brand new hotspot. We have an accident eastbound I-4 at Universal. Now, your traffic is backed up to Sand Lake Road. Two left lanes are blocked. Right now, you only got a 5-minute delay. Stay to your right so you can get by. Express lanes and I-4 westbound are pretty much up to speed. 95 and 75 are looking good. Turnpike's riding free and easy. Had an accident eastbound 408 at John Young Parkway, but that's on the right shoulder, so we're looking good there. Sunrail and the Lynx Bus Service are on the way to pick you up. That's your Jeep Praise traffic. GCast, we've got partly sunny skies today, and it's going to be hot. High getting up to 93 with the heat index topping out right around 102, which just means it's going to bring the rain and thunderstorms back this afternoon, which is a good thing. Just take your umbrella with you because that'll help cool us off a little bit. Daytona, you're at 77. Sanford, 79. Orlando downtown, you're at 79. Actually, Sanford just turned up to 80, so it's getting warm quick.

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That's right. Always go forward with the Lord, never backwards. Ain't nothing back there but trouble. We're G Praise 106.3 Orlando and at 93.3 in Sanford, also at 97.7 in Daytona Beach. It is 7 o'clock. Okay, if you got to be out by 7, you don't want to be late. Grab your ice drink. Make it an ice mocha. That's what I got this morning. Don't forget your lunch and keys. Let's ride. I-4 eastbound, we've got an accident at Universal Boulevard. Traffic is backed up right now to Sand Lake Road. Left lane is blocked. We got a 20-minute delay. Stay to your right so you can get by. A little bit of backup, 532 to the 429, but not too bad. Express lanes and I-4 westbound are pretty close to up to speed. Got an accident eastbound, 408 at John Young Parkway. It's on the right shoulder, though, so we're looking good there. Rest of your toll roads are doing the Wednesday morning run, waiting on the platform for SunRail. Trains are on the way. That's your G Praise traffic. GCast, we're going to have partly sunny skies, and it's going to be feeling like summertime with a vengeance. High getting up to 93 with the heat index topping out right about 103 as we move past lunch into the afternoon. Make sure you got your umbrella. We got rain and thunderstorms back in the picture rolling through the afternoon, about a 60% chance.

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Song says it's good to be alive, but it's best to live. Look at your neighbor and say, neighbor, it's good to be alive, but it's best to live. And guess what? Guess what?

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1: 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Good morning. I'm Hope Feaster. All right. While you're getting yourself together, those of you already on the roads, you're doing a pretty good job. I-4 eastbound. We had an accident at Universal Boulevard. Traffic is right now backed up to the 528, but it's on the left shoulder. We got a 6-minute delay in that area. Express Lane. Lanes and I-4 westbound are starting to get a little bit busy. Eastbound 408 at John Young Parkway, we have an accident there, but they moved it to the right shoulder, so you should be able to get by there just fine. Stay to your left. Rest of your toll roads doing their thing. Waiting on the platform for Sunrail. Trains are on the way. That's your G Praise traffic. GCast, we have got the dog days of summer in full effect today. High getting up to 93 with the heat index topping out at about 102. And then as we move through the afternoon, rain and thunderstorms are back to cool us off, about a 60% chance. Moving through the evening, partly cloudy skies into the overnight, lows getting down to 75. Daytona, you're at 77. Sanford, 80. Orlando downtown, you're also at 80.

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We're G-Praise 106.3 Orlando and at 97.7 in Daytona Beach. Good morning, I'm Hope Feaster. It's 7:30. Now, if you got to be out by 8, you might want to put one or two things near the front door so you're ready to go. Take your umbrella. You're going to need that later this afternoon. I-4 eastbound, we had an accident at Universal Boulevard. It's finally on the shoulder. If you're doing 532 to the 429, it's going to take you about 10 minutes to get down to 535. Express lanes are pretty much up to speed with I-4 westbound. 95 and 75 are looking good. Turnpike's riding free and easy in both directions. And if you're doing Crystal Lake Drive to I-4, it should take you about 6 minutes. Got a disabled vehicle westbound, Colonial Drive at Orange Blossom Trail. All your lanes are closed right now. Be on the lookout. Waiting on the platform for SunRail. It's heating up. Stick to the shade underneath the awning. Trains are on the way. That's your G-Praise traffic. G-Cast, we're going to have partly sunny skies today and be introduced to the dog days of summer as we move through the afternoon. High getting up to 93 with the heat index topping out at about 102. So if you got any things to do outside, do them now before the sun starts baking us. We're going to have rain and thunderstorms moving in the afternoon. About a 60% chance. That should help cool us off. Daytona, you're at 77. Sanford, 80 at the Riverwalk. Orlando at Lake Eola, you're getting those steps in. Hurry up, get done. We're at 80 right now. Here's one from Travis Green and Intentional right here on the G.

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You will never be defeated. All you got to do is stick close to the Lord. He'll help you out. Damon Little with some classic G-Praise right here on Hope in the Morning. 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It's 7:48. Okay, if you got to be out by 8 o'clock, you might want to leave a couple minutes early. Roads are trying to get a little wild and woolly. I-4 eastbound, we've got a brand new accident at Fairbanks. Your left lane is blocked. We've got a 10-minute delay there. Express lanes and I-4 westbound are starting to get a little bit busy. 408 Goldenrod to Cimarron. We're riding about 10 minutes to get you to Crystal Lake. And it looks like we've got a disabled bus. Westbound Colonial Drive at Orange Blossom Trail. The right lane is blocked. Use Amelia to get by. And if you're hanging out in Longwood, westbound 434 at Raymond Avenue. New accident there. The right lane is blocked. Use North Street to get by. That's your G-Praise traffic. G-Cast, we're going to have partly sunny skies today. High getting up to 93. It's already getting sticky outside. The heat index is going to top out at about 102. Might even sneak up to 103 as we move through the afternoon. That's when the rain and thunderstorms are going to show up. We've got a 60% chance for that ride home. Daytona, you're at 77. Deltona, you're at 79. Orlando downtown, you're at 82.

Gonna do it for you again and again. Zacardi Cortez right here on Hope in the Morning. We're G Praise 106.3 Orlando and at 93.3 in Sanford. It is 8:01. 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Everybody grab your snacks, your juice boxes, your iced coffee. Don't forget your umbrella. Let's ride. I-4 eastbound. We got a lot going on there. Eastbound at Osceola Parkway. Brand new accident. Two left lanes blocked there. Eastbound I-4 at Fairbanks. We got a brand new accident there. We got the traffic backed up to Orange Blossom Trail. It's in the left lane. 10-minute backup there. And eastbound I-4 at 436. The on-ramp right lane is blocked. Express lanes and I-4 westbound are hanging in there. 408 starting to get a little bit busy with the 429. Still working on that disabled bus. Westbound Colonial Drive at OBT. Your right lane is blocked. Use Amelia to get by. Hanging out in Longwood. Westbound 434 at Raymond Avenue. We're working on that accident. Right lane is blocked. You might want to use North Street as your alternate. And in Oviedo, westbound Aloma at the 417. The left lane is blocked. Use University Boulevard to get by. That's your G Praise traffic. GCast, we have got partly sunny skies for today, and it's going to be a scorcher. High getting up to 93 with the heat index feeling more like 102 to 103 as we move past lunchtime into the afternoon. Keep that umbrella handy. We got rain and thunder.

0: thunderstorms on the way for the ride home, about a 60% chance. It's going to be quite breezy, and as we move through the overnight, partly cloudy skies, lows get down to 75. Daytona, you're doing good at 79. Deltona, you're at 80. Orlando downtown, you're at 82.
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That's right. No weapons formed against you shall prosper. The Lord's got your back. Todd Delaney right here on Hope in the Morning. We're G Praise 106.3 Orlando and at 97.7 in Daytona Beach. It's 8:19. Good morning. Roads are doing its best to clear themselves up. I-4 eastbound, we had an accident. Sand Lake Road, it's on the shoulder. Eastbound I-4 at Fairbanks, we're working on that accident. Traffic is backed up to Orange Blossom Trail. Both shoulders are blocked. We got a 25-minute delay in that area. Express lanes and I-4 westbound, a little bit busy. 408 Goldenrod to Cimarron, we're riding at about 5 minutes, getting you to Crystal Lake Drive with another 5 to I-4. Working on that accident in Longwood, westbound 434 at Raymond Avenue. Your right lane is blocked. Use North Street as your alternate. And if you're hanging out in Oviedo, westbound Aloma Avenue at 417, your left lane is blocked with an accident. Use University Boulevard to come on into town. Waiting on the platform for Sunrail. Trains are on the way. That's your G Praise traffic. GCAS is going to be pretty warm today. High getting up to about 93, 94 by the end of the afternoon with that heat index topping out at about 102. As we go through the afternoon, it's going to get a little bit warmer as we pass lunchtime and the breezes are going to pick up. Whenever we get this humid and it starts to get warm, we're going to have rain and thunderstorms in the afternoon. They are back. We got a 60% chance. That'll help cool us off, so keep the umbrella handy. Daytona, you're at 79. Deltona, you're at 80. Orlando downtown, you're toasty, you're at 83.

getting your praise on with Donald Lawrence and the Tri-City Singers right here on Hope in the Morning. We're G Praise 106.3 Orlando and at 93.3 in Sanford. It is 8:32. Good morning. I'm Hope Feaster. I hope your ride's going well this Wednesday. Hey, we made it to the middle of the week. I-4 eastbound. We do have an accident at Fairbanks. Traffic is backed up to Princeton. Everything's on both shoulders. We got a 25-minute delay. Don't be a looky-loo. They got that well in hand. Keep on going. Express lanes and I-4 westbound are pretty much up to speed. 75 northbound had an accident right around mile marker 335 headed to Wildwood. It's on the right shoulder. And northbound 417 at John Gunn Parkway, that accident is on the shoulder as well. Still working on that accident in Oviedo, westbound Aloma at the 417. Your left lane is blocked. Use University Boulevard as your alternate. Waiting on the platform for Sunrail. Trains are on the way. That's your G Praise traffic. GCAS is going to be toasty toast day today. We're going to feel those dog days of summer. High getting up to 93, 94 by the afternoon with the heat index topping out at about 102. Make sure that your fuzzy babies and your elderly are not hanging out in the yard around lunchtime. Too hot. They need to stay inside in the AC. And you too as well. Stay in the AC as much as you can. Daytona, you're at 79. Sanford at the Riverwalk, 81. Orlando downtown at Lake Eola.

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It is 8:52, not too far off meeting at Aaron Time at 9 o'clock. Roads are just a little bit busy. Take your umbrella with you and something cold to drink. I-4 eastbound, we had an accident at Fairbanks. Now traffic is backed up to Princeton, but everything's on both shoulders. You only got about a 5-minute delay. Express lanes and I-4 westbound are doing pretty good. That accident at Lake Mary Boulevard is on the right shoulder, westbound I-4. 95 and 75 are looking good. Turnpike riding free and easy in both directions. All your other toll roads a little busy, but you'll make good time. Sunrail and the Lynx bus service are on the way. That's your G Praise traffic. GCAS, you're definitely going to need that umbrella this afternoon. It's going to be pretty toasty as we move past lunchtime. High getting up to 93 with the heat index topping out at about 102 to 103 with rain and thunderstorms this afternoon. Some of them are going to be a little bit heavy, 60% chance. Daytona, you are at 79. Sanford, 81. Orlando downtown, you're at 83.

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1: Oh, ain't nothing like that, Grace, and it's for me and for you. It's 9:04, and we're G Praise 106.3 Orlando, and at 97.7 in Daytona Beach. Also at 93.3 in Sanford. It's 9:05. Meeting and errand times in full swing. You out there riding? Roads are a little bit busy. I-4 eastbound, we had an accident at Fairbanks, but it's on both shoulders. If you're doing 429 trying to get to the 535, it's going to take you about 20 minutes. Express lanes are pretty much up to speed. I-4 westbound, we had an accident at Lake Mary Boulevard. It's on the right shoulder. And if you're coming out of Orange City, got a 10-minute ride across to St. John's getting you to Sanford. 408's looking good in both directions with 95 and 75. Turnpike's riding free and easy in both directions. Sunrail and the Lynx bus service are on the way to pick you up. That's your G Praise traffic. GCAS is looking good, partly sunny skies. It's warm out there, though. High getting up to about 93 with the heat index topping out at about 102 to 103 as we move through the afternoon. That's going to bring our rain and thunderstorms back into town. 60% chance some of those thunderstorms are going to be pretty heavy. Daytona, you're at 82. Sanford, 84. Orlando downtown, you're also at 84.
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0: right here on Hope in the Morning, where G Praise 106.3 Orlando and at 97.7 in Daytona Beach. It's 9:31. Good morning. Hope your day is going well so far. You're getting your stuff done. Roads are clearing up nicely. I-4 eastbound, we did have an accident at Fairbanks, but it's on both shoulders. Take your time going by. Express lanes and I-4 westbound are pretty much back up to speed. 95 and 75 are looking good with the turnpike in both directions. All your other toll roads are riding pretty free and easy. You're waiting on the platform for SunRail. Trains are on the way. That's your G Praise traffic. GCast, we've got partly sunny skies today. I can see it out the corner of my eye, but don't be fooled. Take that umbrella with you when you head on out. High getting up to 93 with the heat index topping out at about 102. If you have to stand outside, that umbrella is going to be a help from the heat. That'll give you some portable shade. We got some rain and thunderstorms moving in the afternoon. About a 60% chance. Daytona, you're at 82. Sanford at the Riverwalk, 84. Orlando at Lake Eola, time to come in. You're also at 84.
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And if you got one of those fancy HD radios, we're at 101.9 HD3. May the Lord bless the work of your hands and the desires of your heart. And you know what? He's always going to watch out for you. That's because he loves you. All right, if you're headed on out, roads are starting to get a little bit busy again. Take your umbrella with you. I'll explain in a minute. I-4 eastbound, we had an accident at Fairbanks. It's on both shoulders. Keep on going. They got that well in hand. Express lanes are up to speed. I-4 westbound, we've got an accident at John Young Parkway. Your two left lanes are blocked. Stay to your right. And an accident westbound I-4 at the turnpike. Traffic is backed up to Conroy Road. Your two right lanes are blocked. You got a 6-minute delay right now. Turnpike otherwise is doing pretty good in both directions with the rest of your toll roads. Sunrail and the Lynx bus service are forever faithful. They're on the way.

0: my friends. In the afternoon, we got a 60% chance of rain and thunderstorms. Some of them are going to be pretty heavy. Daytona, you're at 85. Deltona, 84. Sanford, 85. Orlando, hoo-chow, you kind of hot. You're at 87. Glenn Allgood's up next to get you through the morning. 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
2: I heard your spirit say,

Chipre is 1063 Orlando. Yes, yes, yes, Lord. Every time we make it to the church doors or any place we are, we'll tell of your goodness. We'll tell of your greatness. We'll tell of your love. We'll tell of your patience. We'll tell of your power. Lord God, you are good, you are great, and you're greatly to be praised. And so we just stop to say thank you this morning. Thank you, Lord God. Thank you, Lord God. Thank you, Lord God, for another chance. Thank you, Lord God, for your grace. Thank you, Lord God, for your mercy. Father, this is the day that you've made. We'll rejoice and be glad in it. We thank you for Jesus. If it had not been for him, Lord God, we don't know where we would be. We just thank you, Lord God, for right standing in Jesus this morning. In Jesus' name we pray. Amen, amen, and amen. Good morning. God bless you. I'm Glenn Allgood. Welcome to the Middays here on your G Praise 106.3 Orlando. Our daily bread and prayer coming up at around about 10:40. If you want to get on this morning's prayer list, hit me up, 407-636-8700. National Day Calendar, where we find out what day it is. 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

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If, like Hope says, you got one of those fancy, radios, an HD radio. Hey, how you doing? I'm Glenn, all good. Let's take a look at your G-Praise traffic. Let's start this time with I-4 eastbound. We're going to find that there's a vehicle fire slowing stuff down as you're approaching the beach line on I-4 eastbound. The right shoulder is blocked. There's also a crash on I-4 eastbound that's been moved over as you're approaching Fairbanks Avenue and Winter Park, and both of the shoulders are blocked. Also on I-4 eastbound, heavy congestion from the 532 to the 429 and in between 192 and the 535. You're looking at 25 minutes right now of heavy, heavy traffic. I-4 westbound, there's an accident there as well. As you're approaching the turnpike, traffic is backed up to Conroy. The on-ramp is closed. You're looking at a six-minute delay right now. SunRail is currently running on time. The Lynx bus service is as well. And that, my friend, is your G-Praise traffic. All right, your G-Cast for this Wednesday. Partly sunny with a 60% chance of showers and thunderstorms late this morning. It's going to get cloudier during the day as the rain chances go up. Highs in the lower 90s today. Heat index values up to 102. It's going to be warm and wet outside. A little bit windy, too. Right now at 10:32, it's 85 in Daytona Beach, 85 in Deltona, 85 in Sanford, and it's 87 here in Orlando. 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

G-Praise 1063 Orlando. Jokia, let him in on the G. It's 1041. I'm Glenn Allgood. Our Daily Bread devotional is coming up. It's going to be coming from Matthew, the 19th chapter, verses 23 through 26. And all you Wildcat fans, you'll be glad to know that this morning's Daily Bread is featuring Mary McLeod Bethune. It's so good. Matthew 19:23 through 26, our Daily Bread and prayer right after this.

Central Florida's gospel music station, your G-Praise, 106.3 Orlando, Chicago Mass Choir. He'll make it all right. He most definitely will. Good morning. Happy Wednesday. It's 10:45. I'm Glenn. All good. Let's take a look at your G-Praise daily bread for this morning. Our daily bread for this morning is going to be coming from the book of Matthew 19, verses 23 through 26. This morning's daily bread is called Faith Rooted in God. It's written by Katara Patton, and Minister Katara writes as follows. This is a good daily bread this morning. She said, I was inspired while reading a historical fiction account of the life of Mary McLeod Bethune. She's the founder of Bethune-Cookman University. The stories of her determination and care for others led me to read more about Miss Bethune. One account tells how in the early 1900s, she described the buildings at her school for young African-American women to a wealthy businessman. But when he visited the campus, he found only one building. She had described her dream to him, hoping that he would invest in the school. Her faith and her vision worked together to secure funding for her school. Her school eventually became, and still is, as we know, a four-year university. Bethune is credited with saying, without faith, nothing is possible. With it, nothing is impossible. Her quote is similar to what Jesus told the astonished disciples who are asking questions in this morning's scripture passage about salvation. They were trying to figure out how people could enter the kingdom of God or heaven. They wanted to know, who then can be saved? Jesus shared with his followers that faith in God was the only way, because with God, all things are possible. Faith is rooted in a belief in God and his abilities. Faith prompts you and I to believe in the possibility of things that we don't yet see, like a dream of a school for the underprivileged or an eternal home for those who accept Christ. May God help you and I see what he sees. Amen. Amen and amen. What are you struggling to believe, and how can trusting in God's power help you this morning? Come on, let's pray. Dear God of all, please increase our faith in your ability to do the impossible. This is our prayer. In Jesus' name we pray. Amen. Good morning. God bless you.

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2: 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It's 11:02. I'm Glenn Allgood. Let's take a look at your G-Praise traffic and your G-Cast for today. Let's start with I-4 eastbound. We're going to find there's a crash as you're approaching the beach line. The three left lanes are blocked on I-4 eastbound as you're approaching the beach line. Heavy congestion also between Osceola Polk Line Road and State Road 429 on I-4 eastbound. You're looking at 8 minutes. 25 minutes of heavy traffic in between 192 and Kissimmee and State Road 535 going into Orlando. And a 7 minute slowdown on I-4 eastbound in between Cayley Avenue and Colonial Drive. I-4 westbound from the Darrell Carter Parkway to State Road 536 going into Disney Springs. You're looking at an 8 minute tap of your brakes. I-95 northbound, there's a crash as you're approaching Malabar Road in Brevard County. I-75 northbound, heavy traffic right at the Bellevue exit. Sunrail, if you're catching a train this morning, is running on time, and that is your G-Praise traffic. All right, your G-Cast for this hump day, partly sunny with a 60% chance of showers and thunderstorms later on this morning and towards this afternoon. It's going to get cloudier as the day goes. Highs in the lower 90s. It's going to remain hot, though. The index value is going to read 102 in some places at the peak of the day, at the peak of the heat of the day. Right now at 11:04, it's 86 in Daytona Beach, 87 in Deltona, 87 in Tampa, and it's 87 right here in Orlando.
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in these last days. Evil times will come and it's here today. Look at all the hate, senseless crime and murder. Day, day, human trafficking, racism, police brutality, bullying, rape.

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It's 11:11. I'm Glenn Allgood. Wednesday, June 24th. Your good news for today is coming from Philippians, the second chapter, verse 13. It says, "It is God who works in you to will and to act according to his good purpose." 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

She prays 106.3 Orlando, 97.7 in Daytona Beach, 11:22. Yes, your miracle is on the way. Wait on the Lord. Wait, I say. I like when it say, be of good courage. And be like, Lord, please, what, how long you going to take? He's always on time. He's an on-time God. Just wait on the Lord. All right, check it out. You ever go to some place and you're new to that place and it feels strange to you? Nobody comes up to you and says, shake your hand, say, hey, how you doing? Not us here in Orlando. We don't do that. You just moved to Central Florida. Welcome. If you're looking for a church home, we got you here at G Praise. You can find the right church family to fit with your family. All you gotta do is go to gpraise.com and click on the Find a Local Church banner for more info.

G Praise 106.3 Orlando. Shirley Caesar with Anthony Hamilton. It's All Right, It's Okay. 11:30, I'm Glenn Allgood. Let's take a look at your G Praise traffic. Let's start in Orange County, where we're going to find a broken down vehicle on northbound State Road 436 at Front Gate Road and T.G. Lee Boulevard. Going towards the airport, the left turn lane is blocked because of that broken down car. I-75 northbound, there's a crash just past State Road 326 in Zuber. The right shoulder is blocked there. I-4 westbound, heavy congestion in between the Darrell Carter Parkway to State Road 536 going into Disney Springs. You're looking at an 8-minute tap of your brakes right now. I-4 eastbound, heavy congestion from State Road 536 to State Road 528. You're looking at 25 minutes. And there's a crash on I-4 eastbound as you're approaching the beach line. The right shoulder is blocked. Sunreal is currently running on schedule. You need to be at the platform on time. That is your G-Praise traffic. And your G-Cast for today calls for partly sunny skies with a 60% chance of showers and thunderstorms. So, along with that high chance of rain, it's going to get cloudier as the day goes and the rain approaches. Highs today will be in the lower 90s with the heat index reading up to 102 in some places. It was 102 in my car yesterday. I posted. Man, it was hot. Tonight, partly cloudy, lows getting down to the mid-70s overnight. For your Thursday, we're looking at another hot day with a 50% chance of rain, highs in the mid-90s. Right now at 11:32, it is 86 in Daytona Beach, 86 in Deltona, 87 in Sanford, and it's 87 degrees right here in Orlando.

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G-Praise 106.3 Orlando, Jules, Juice, Judah with Revival on the G. I'm Glenn Allgood. It's 11:40. What day is it? I don't know. We'll find out together. Your G-Praise National Day Calendar coming up right after the group Fire on G-Praise 106.3 Orlando.

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I Can Count on You. It's 11:44. Hi, I'm Glenn Allgood on the middays here on the G. Every day from 10 a.m. to 3 p.m. We do it just like this. It's hump day today, Wednesday, June 24th. It is now time for your national day calendar on three, Glenn Allgood. What day is it? 1, 2, 3, Glenn Allgood. What day is it? What time is it? Can you see Mars Day doing that? What time is it? What day is it? Today is June 24th. Today is National Take Back the Lunch Break Day. Yay! You mean you? I don't have to sit here and eat lunch at the microphone? I've been doing this for years. As an on-air person, we always eat in the studio. This is what we do. This is where we eat our lunch. We can't eat anywhere else. National Take Back the Lunch Break Day. But when I was in corporate America, when I graduated from Florida A&M University, when I got out of school and I went to work for SunTrust, I remember those days of having to take a lunch break, a formal lunch break. Today is National Take Back the Lunch Break Day. There's been an increasing trend to take less frequent and shorter lunch breaks. Make it look like you're working harder. Oh, he's a corporate guy. He's a company guy. He doesn't take a lunch break. She's a company girl. She doesn't take a lunch break. She's working hard. Well, when you do that, it affects your morale and it affects your well-being. Employees who take lunch breaks are more efficient at work and more satisfied with their jobs because they're taking a lunch break every day. The average lunch break is less than 30 minutes. That's barely enough time to purchase a meal, let alone enjoy it. And so, today, National Take Back the Lunch Break Day. I see you throwing up, you throw up your fist when you say, take back the lunch break. Right on, right on, right on, right on. So today, National Take Back the Lunch Break Day was created to help improve workplace morale, satisfaction, and productivity. You're not going to be productive if you're mad all day. Break the cycle of skipping lunch or eating in front of a computer. Get away from your desk and enjoy some fresh air, a real lunch, and some social interaction. 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Get out of the kiosk. Today is National Take Back the Lunch Break Day. Take it back, take it back, take it back. Always keeping you up to date. That's your National Day Calendar here on your G-Praise.

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In the news this morning, the dream of home ownership is slipping out of reach for many Americans as housing costs continue to outpace incomes. But relief may be on the way. Congress this week passed the largest housing affordability bill in a generation, designed to increase the number of homes on the market and remove some of the hurdles that have made them so expensive. Details next hour, okay? All right, let's take a look at your G-Praise traffic and your G-Cast for this Wellness Wednesday. Let's start with the Turnpike northbound, where we're going to find a crash just as you're approaching State Road 429 on the Turnpike northbound. The right lane is blocked. I-75 northbound from mile marker 349 in Ocala to mile marker 351 in Ocala. It's going to take you 5 minutes before you can get up to speed. I-4 westbound, there's a vehicle fire that's slowing down traffic. As you're approaching the DeBerry Deltona exit, the right lane is blocked. I-4 eastbound.

0: All right, your GCAS for today calls for partly sunny skies with a 60% chance of showers and thunderstorms this afternoon and towards sunset. Highs will be in the lower 90s. When you factor in the heat index, it's going to feel easily like 102 degrees today. Right now at 12 noon, it's 87 in Daytona Beach. It's 87 in Deltona. It's 88 in Sanford. And it's 89 right here in Orlando.
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All right, here's what's happening in and around Central Florida. It's the Community Sports Day, the kickball edition, Saturday, July 18th, from 10 a.m. to 1 p.m. at the Billy Dean Community Center in Apopka. 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Click on the community events calendar. Here's my friend, Fred Hammett. Listen, Fred Hammett's Tiny Desk concert is crazy. For all you old heads, all you classic lovers, Fred does his thing. Check it out.

G-Praise 106.3 Orlando, Tamala, man, working for me. He's always working it out for us. It's 12:22. I'm Glenn, all good. Our birthday shouts are coming up around about 12:35. 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

0: 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I'm Glenn Allgood. It's 12:30. Let's take a look at your G-Traffic. Let's start with I-4 eastbound, where we're going to find a crash as you approach the Sand Lake Road. That crash has been moved over to the shoulder. Traffic has still been slowed down because of it. And then also on I-4 eastbound, it's the usual daily congestion in between the Osceola Parkway and Kissimmee and Apopka Vineland Road. Right now, that congestion is sitting at 14 minutes, and then you'll get back up to speed. I-4 westbound, there is a vehicle fire as you're approaching the DeBerry-Deltona exit. That right shoulder is blocked because they moved that car over as well, and there's still a slowdown right there on I-4 westbound. Also, on I-4 westbound, heavy congestion in between Princeton Street and College Park to Colonial Drive in downtown Orlando. You're looking at a three-minute tap of your brakes before you can get up to speed on I-4 westbound. I-4 eastbound express lanes and westbound express lanes, they are both delay and incident-free as we speak. All of the other toll roads, well, they're looking really, really good right now. No problems to report. Sunrail is currently running on schedule, and that is your G-Praise traffic. All right, your G-Cast for today. 60% chance of rain, highs in the lower 90s for this afternoon. You factor in the heat index, and it's going to feel like 102. Tonight, partly cloudy, overnight lows in the mid-70s. Tomorrow for your Thursday, rain chances go back up to 50%. You're looking at highs in the mid-90s with the heat index tipping out at 102. Right now at 12:30, it's 87 in Daytona Beach, 89 in Deltona, 87 in Sanford, and it is 89 degrees here in Orlando.
1: Come on, pat your foot like this and snap your finger. 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

0: the choir stand. Where is that? 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Where it at?
1: In the choir stand. 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
0: Hey!
1: In the choir stand.
0: Eddie, I want to go back to that. 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
1: 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I'm going to shout you out right after Zacardi Cortez. 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

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I'm Glenn Allgood. It's 12:43 time now for your G Praise

Dawn Butler. She's celebrating her birthday today, along with Ronald Lee Hooks Sr. Happy birthday, Mr. Ronald. You all are celebrating with musician and singer Saida Garrett, singer and musician Solange Knowles, Beyonce's sister, actor and director George Stanford Brown, actress Raven Godwin, actor Coy Stewart's birthday is today, athlete Monet Davis. Monet Davis is the only girl

an actor and he was a wrestler as well. Devo from Fridays. And if it's your birthday, happy birthday from me and everybody here at G-Praise.

Jeep Race, 106.3 Orlando, 12:54. I'm Glenn, all good. In the news today, extreme heat is not only gripping us here in the United States, but it's also gripping Europe, as well as a powerful heat dome pushes temperatures to triple digits across much of the continent. Hundreds of records have already been shattered, with more expected as the heat intensifies today through Thursday. France, who's at the epicenter of the extreme conditions, also endured its hottest day on record yesterday. And that's what's in the news here on the Middays on the Jeep.

0: When you need a little praise and worship, it's your Jeep Praise, 106.3 Orlando, 97.7 in Daytona Beach. I'm Glenn Allgood. It's 12:59. Make that 1 o'clock. Let's take a look at your Jeep Praise traffic and your G-Cast for this Wednesday. Let's start with I-4 eastbound, where we're going to find a crash that's slowing stuff down up on I-4 eastbound as you approach Sand Lake Road. The on-ramp right lane is blocked because of that crash, and again, traffic has slowed down quite a bit. Also on I-4 eastbound, prepare yourself for the usual daily slowdown in between Osceola Parkway and Kissimmee and Apopka Vineland Road. Right now, it's sitting at 14 minutes. From the East-West Expressway to Colonial Drive on I-4 eastbound, it's going to take you 5 minutes before you can get up to speed. I-4 westbound, there's a vehicle fire as you approach the DeBerry-Deltona exit. The right shoulder is blocked. Also on I-4 westbound, prepare yourself for 7 minutes of heavy traffic in between the H.E. Thomas Parkway and Sanford to the Lake Mary Boulevard exit. Also a 3 minute slowdown downtown from Princeton Street to Colonial Drive on I-4 westbound. Sunrail is currently running on time. If you're catching the train, you need to be at the platform when you're supposed to be. And that is your G Praise traffic. All right, your G-Cast for the rest of the day. Partly cloudy with afternoon showers or thunderstorms. It's going to be hot and humid. A high of 95 today. The chance of rain sitting at 50%. If you factor in the heat index, sometime today it's going to feel like 102. Tonight, partly cloudy. 30% chance of showers and thunderstorms in the late evening and early morning. Overnight lows in the mid-70s tomorrow for your Thursday. Mostly sunny skies during the morning hours. Scattered showers and thunderstorms developing in the afternoon. Hot and humid tomorrow. 95 for a high tomorrow with a chance of rain sitting at 60%. At 1 o'clock, it's 86 in Daytona Beach, 89 in Deltona, 90 in Sanford, and Orlando is the hot spot at 91.
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0: Good news for this Wednesday, June 24th. It's going to be coming from Philippians, the second chapter, verse 13, where Paul tells the church at Philippi, he says, "It is God who works in you to will and to act according to his good purpose." Amen. Amen. 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

0: 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I'm Glenn Allgood. It's 1:22. 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

Charles Jenkins of Fellowship Chicago on the G, just to know him. 132, I'm Glenn Allgood, A-double-L-G-double-O-D. It is all good and getting better each and every day, especially on hump day, right? The middle of the week. Yes, yes, yes, we made it so far. That's good stuff. All right, let's check on your G praise traffic and your G cast. Let's start with I-4 eastbound. We're going to find a crash as you're approaching Sand Lake Road. The on-ramp right lane is blocked because of that crash. Also on I-4 eastbound, the usual daily congestion in between the Osceola Parkway and Kissimmee to just past Apopka Byland Road. It's looking at 14 minutes right now. 1792 in Sanford to just past the St. Johns River Bridge. Going into Volusia County, you're looking at a 7-minute slowdown on I-4 eastbound before you can get up to speed. I-4 westbound, there's a vehicle fire as you're approaching the DeBerry-Deltona exit. The right shoulder is blocked. Traffic has slowed down because people are trying to find out what's happening. I-4 westbound, heavy congestion in between Princeton Street to Colonial Drive. Right now it's at a 3-minute tap of your brakes. I-75 northbound, there's a wreck just past mile marker 330 in Wildwood. Traffic is back up to mile marker 327 in Sumterville. Both of the shoulders are blocked. You're looking at maybe like an 8-minute delay right now. East-West Expressway eastbound, there's a crash just past Cimarron Boulevard, and the right shoulder is blocked. Sunrail is currently running on schedule. The Lynx bus service is as well, and that is your G Praise traffic. All right, your GCAS for this hump day Wednesday. Partly sunny with a 60% chance of showers and thunderstorms. It's going to get cloudier as the day goes and the rain chances go up. Highs will continue to be in the lower 90s, but you factor in the heat index and it's going to feel like 102 today. Tonight, partly cloudy, lows overnight in the mid-70s. Rain chances go down to 30% tonight. Tomorrow for your Thursday, mostly sunny again. It's going to be hot. Highs in the mid-90s with a 50% chance of a rain tomorrow afternoon. Come on, it is 86 degrees in Daytona Beach, 91 in Deltona. It's 89 here in Orlando. Come on, let's get back to the music. 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

G-Praise 106.3 on Lana. Lisa Noe Smith and the Browns on the G. It's 151. I'm Glenn Allgood. And you know what? You may know someone who has dealt with Alzheimer's or dementia. It's a heartbreaking disease that affects everybody that loves the person that's diagnosed. June is Alzheimer's and Brain Awareness Month. It's an opportunity to spread the word about and discuss Alzheimer's disease and other dementias, raising awareness and promoting understanding of the disease. Throughout this month, the Alzheimer's Association encourages people around the globe to support the movement by wearing purple and training their brains to fight the disease. Engaging in activities such as puzzles, reading, and learning new skills can help keep the brain active and healthy. You can also participate in local events, donate to research initiatives, and share information on social media to amplify the message. You can find other ways to help on the Alzheimer's Association website. June is Alzheimer's Awareness Month. Spread the awareness. Amen. Amen.

0: 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All right, it's 157. I'm Glenn. All good. Let's take a look at your G traffic and your G cast for this Wednesday afternoon. Let's start with I-4 eastbound. Heavy congestion, 15 minutes of the usual daily congestion in between Osceola Parkway and Kissimmee to Apopka Vining Road. Again, you're looking at a 15-minute slowdown right now before you can get up to speed. Also on I-4 eastbound, 1792 in Sanford to just past the St. Johns River Bridge going into Volusia County. You're looking at a 10-minute slow roll before you can get up to speed. I-4 westbound, 3 minutes in between Princeton Street and College Park to Colonial Drive in downtown Orlando. I-4 express lanes eastbound are both delay and incident free right now. I-75 northbound, however, you're going to find a crash just past mile marker 330 in Wildwood. Traffic is backed up for about a 9-minute delay. Turnpike northbound, heavy traffic right at the Turnpike and I-75 interchange. The 408 eastbound, there's a crash just past the 436, and the right shoulder is blocked. Traffic has slowed down considerably. Sunrail, if you're catching the train, is currently running on time. And that is your G Praise traffic. All right, your G cast for the rest of this Wednesday afternoon and into the evening. Partly cloudy this afternoon with a 50% chance of showers and thunderstorms. It's going to be hot. It's going to be humid. High up around about 95 degrees. The heat index is going to make it feel like 102 at the hottest part of the day today. Tonight, partly cloudy with a 30% chance of showers and thunderstorms in the late evening and early morning. Overnight lows cooling off to the mid-70s. For your Thursday, tomorrow, mostly sunny skies during the morning hours. Scattered showers and thunderstorms developing in the afternoon. It's going to be hot and humid again tomorrow with a high of 95 degrees. The chance of rain is sitting at 60% for your Thursday. Right now, it is 87 degrees in Daytona Beach. It's 92 in Sanford, 92 in Deltona, and it's 89 in Pine Hills here in Orlando.
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All right, here's what's happening in and around Central Florida. This weekend, this Saturday, it's the Hope and Healing Community Walk from 9 a.m. to 11 a.m. at Edwards Field in Apopka. 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It's 2:10. Come on, let's get back to the music. Here's the sounds of blackness. Royalty on the G.

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0: 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I'm Glenn Allgood. Let's take a look at your G-Praise traffic and your G-Cast for right now. Let's start with I-4 eastbound. Heavy congestion in between the Osceola Parkway and Apopka Vineland Road. Right now it's at 15 minutes. 3 minutes between the East-West Expressway and South Street in downtown Orlando on I-4 eastbound. Also on I-4 eastbound from 1792 to just past the St. John's River Bridge going into Orange City. You're looking at 10 minutes of heavy traffic. I-4 westbound, if you're headed that way, prepare for a 3-minute slowdown just between Princeton Street and Colonial Drive. I-75 northbound, there's a crash that's got things snarled up from Wildwood to Sumterville. You're looking at a 9-minute delay right now on I-75. Turnpike northbound, right at the I-75 interchange, you're looking at a 5-minute slowdown before you can get up to speed. Turnpike southbound, 5 minutes from right at the Osceola Parkway exit in Kissimmee. 408 eastbound, there's a crash just past the 436. Beachline westbound, debris on the road that's slowing traffic down considerably on the off-ramp to McCoy Road going out to the airport. 417 northbound, John Young Parkway to OVT, 3 minutes. 417 southbound, Landstar Boulevard to the Turnpike. You're looking at a 2-minute slowdown right now. Sunrail is currently running on time. The Lynx bus service is too, and that is your G-Praise traffic. All right, your G-Cast for the rest of the day calls for highs in the lower 90s. It's looking like maybe like 95. 60% chance of afternoon thunderstorms and thunder showers later on this afternoon and towards sunset. Heat index is going to feel like 102 outside. Tonight, partly cloudy. Lows getting down into the mid-70s overnight for your Thursday. Tomorrow, mostly sunny. Highs in the mid-90s. It's going to be hot again tomorrow. Hot and humid tomorrow with a 50% chance of rain. Right now, it is 87 in Daytona Beach. It's 92 in Sanford, and it's 89 here in Orlando.
1: 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The power of life and death lies within our words. I encourage you to be mindful of your words. 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

When you need a little praise and worship in the afternoon, it's your G-Praise, 106.3 Orlando, where the music feels like a warm hug from the Holy Ghost.

yeah. Same Fred. Fred Hammond and the United Tenors. If you don't have one album, you need to get that album right there. Here in our praise. 235, I'm Glenn, all good. It's Wellness Wednesday today. And for your health, my mom knew this, and my brother got it. I have it. A couple of my sisters have it. We got green thumbs from my mama. My mom planted anything and she could make it grow. I'm serious. I'm so serious. My mama would go around. If she seen plants that she wanted, she'd take a little bit off of it, take it to the house and nurture it. And before we know it, we had that plant. We had exotic plants in our yard. Ponytail, palm trees, royal palms, all kinds of flowering plants, all types of fragrant, blooming plants. You name it, we had it in our yard. We had a rock garden in our yard. And in recent years, you're like, Glenn, it's Wellness Wednesdays. What are you talking about plants for? Because in recent years, the popularity of indoor plants has surged. And for a good reason. These green companions not only add a touch of nature's beauty to your living spaces, but also plants offer a wide range of benefits for your physical and mental well-being. Benefits of indoor plants. Improved air quality. One of the most well-known benefits of indoor plants is their ability to purify the air. Plants like spider plants, snake plants, I know the names. Peace lilies, they're all excellent at removing harmful toxins from the air in your house. Benefits of indoor plants, they can reduce your stress. The presence of indoor plants can reduce stress and anxiety levels. The calming effect of greenery in your environment can help lower your blood pressure and promote relaxation. And number three, plants are natural sound absorbers. Indoor plants can help reduce background noise and create a quieter environment in your workspace, in your home. Their leaves and branches naturally absorb sound waves, making them ideal additions to rooms with high levels of noise, such as apartments located in busy urban areas. Get you some plants and live better. That's your Wellness Wednesday tip here on the G.

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I'm Glenn Allgood. It's 249. Just made that 250. Let's take a look at your G Praise traffic and your GCAS for the rest of the day. Let's start with I-4 eastbound. Roads are getting busy. From County Road 532 to State Road 417 in Celebration on I-4 eastbound, you're looking at 11 minutes of pumping your brakes. 15 minutes in between the Osceola Parkway and Kissimmee to State Road 535. And a 3-minute slowdown from the 408 in downtown Orlando to South Street. 10 minutes in between 1792 in Sanford and the St. John's River Bridge going over into Volusia County. I-4 westbound, 5 minutes from the Lake Mary Boulevard Longwood Express Lane's entrance. 3 minutes from Princeton Street to Colonial Drive. And 20 minutes in between the Beach Line and State Road 536 going into Disney Springs. I-75 northbound, there's a crash just past mile marker 330 in Wildwood. Traffic is backed up all the way to the turnpike. Both of the shoulders are blocked. You're looking at maybe like a 6-minute delay right now. Turnpike southbound, there's a wreck at State Road 417. The two left lanes are blocked. Also on the southbound turnpike, right at the Osceola Parkway exit in Kissimmee, there's a 5-minute slowdown. 417 southbound and northbound, heavy traffic between John Young Parkway to OVT, northbound and Landstar Boulevard and the turnpike on the southbound 417. If you're catching the train, you need to be at the platform on time because SunRail is currently running on schedule. That is your G traffic. All right, your GCAS for the rest of the day calls for partly cloudy skies with a 60% chance of rain. It's going to continue to be hot with highs in the lower 90s. Around about 95 we're looking at. When you factor in the heat index, you're looking at 102 at the hottest part of the day, which is around about 3 o'clock. Tonight, partly cloudy through early morning and then becoming mostly clear. We're looking at a 60% chance of rain tonight to overnight lows in the upper 70s. For your Thursday, mostly sunny with a 50% chance of showers and thunderstorms late tomorrow morning and then partly cloudy throughout the afternoon. It's going to be hot again tomorrow. Hot and humid, highs in the mid-90s tomorrow. Right now, it's 87 in Daytona Beach, 93 in Deltona, 92 in Sanford, and it's 87 here in Orlando. All right, say it with me. Good, better, best. Never let it rest until your good is better and your better is best. B-Box is up next with the best in gospel music here on your G-Praise 106.3 Orlando.

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These little interludes got us in trouble. Hey, where my old school at? 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

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You ready to start this ride home? Hey, thanks for letting me get your ride with you here on the G. Miranda Curtis, I'm all in. G Crazy.

so you can have some say-so in the music that's played here on your G-Praise. Otis Kemp in Church Parking Lot, like that one. Here's Bashan Mitchell, enjoy on the G.

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0: 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How you doing? I'm B-Box. Hey, thanks for the ride home. I do appreciate it. Hope you had a good day at work today. Don't let it stress you out. It's just a day, okay? Hey, let's take a look at our G-Traffic. Since you're letting me ride with you, I might as well help you get down the road, right? Forest City area, westbound, State Road 436 at West Lake Brantley Drive. The right lane is blocked. The alternative that you can use is Sand Lake Road to get around that crash. And let's see, some debris in the road, westbound, State Road 408 approaching Hiawassee Toll Plaza. The right lane there is blocked because of that debris. Another crash, southbound Florida's Turnpike at State Road 417. The two left lanes there are blocked. So use caution if you're in the area. And we've got a little cleanup activity getting started. Northbound I-75 past mile marker 330 Wildwood. That traffic is backed up to Florida's Turnpike. Both shoulders are blocked there. There's a 6-minute delay. And a little congestion. I-4 eastbound and I-4 westbound. On the eastbound side of I-4, Osceola Parkway to pass State Road 535. Well, that's going to take you about 15 minutes to make that ride. And on the westbound side of I-4, approaching State Road 528 to State Road 536, Disney Springs area, that's going to take you about 20 minutes to make that ride. Your SunRail trains, however, they're currently running right on schedule. That's a quick look at our G-Traffic. Your G-Cast, partly cloudy skies through early morning, then becoming mostly clear. Sounds like last night, doesn't it? Showers are likely with a chance of thunderstorms early in the evening. Then we'll have a slight chance of showers and thunderstorms in the late evening and the early morning. The lows are going to be in the upper 70s. We've got a 60% chance of rain tonight. We'll have a little breeze blowing at about 5 miles per hour. It's going to be blowing out of the south. And for tomorrow, your Thursday, mostly sunny with a slight chance of showers and thunderstorms late in the morning. Then partly cloudy skies with a chance of showers and thunderstorms late in the afternoon as we get closer to sunset, of course. With our highs being in the mid-90s, we'll have a southwesterly breeze of about 5, maybe 10 miles per hour with a 50% chance of rain. The heat index reading for tomorrow is going to make it feel like 103. It is 88 in Daytona right now, 91 in Deltona, 87 in Sanford, and 79 here in Orlando with Maverick City and Kirk Franklin Kingdom on the G.
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0: No, you'll never be able to say thank you enough. That's guaranteed. He says something does something for you every day. Just waking you up is something. That's a blessing alone. 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How you doing? I'm B-Box. Good afternoon. It's 3:35. Thanks for the ride home. Gonna go over here and take a look at your G-Traffic. Make sure we get you there safely. In the Forest City area, westbound State Road 436 at West Lake Brantley Drive. The right lane is blocked there. The alternate that you can use is Sand Lake Road to get around that crash. And northbound I-75, past mile marker 330, Wildwood, that traffic is backed up to Florida's Turnpike. Both shoulders are blocked. There's a 6-minute delay there. There was a crash in the area, but they're working on getting all that cleared up for you. So just be a little patient, all right? Take your time. No need to be in a hurry. I-4 eastbound and I-4 westbound, your east-west expressway eastbound, as well as westbound, you're dealing with a little bit of congestion. On the eastbound side of I-4, there is a 15-minute ride from Osceola Park way over to pass State Road 535. And on the westbound side of I-4, approaching State Road 528 to State Road 536, Disney Springs, there is a 20-minute ride there. The SunRail trains, however, they are currently running right on schedule. That's a quick look at RG traffic. UG gas partly cloudy through the early morning hours, then becoming mostly clear skies. We'll have showers likely and a chance of thunderstorms early in the evening. Then we'll have a slight chance of showers and thunderstorms in the late evening and the early morning hours. The lows are going to be in the upper 70s. We'll have a little breeze blowing at about 5 miles per hour, a 60% chance of rain tonight. Tomorrow for your Thursday, mostly sunny with a slight chance of showers and thunderstorms late in the morning. Then we'll have partly cloudy skies with a chance of showers and thunderstorms late in the afternoon as well. As we get closer to sunset, you know the routine. The highs are going to be in the mid-90s. We'll have a 50% chance of rain tomorrow. The heat index is going to make it feel like 103. It's 88 in Daytona right now, 92 in Deltona, 86 in Sanford, and 79 here in Orlando with Ernest Pugh. Thank you so much on your G-Praise.
1: Now listen, I need just a few witnesses that can thank God sometime for what did not happen. Y'all feel me on it? Listen, and once he brings you through it, you can say like I say, oh, give thanks unto the Lord, for he is good.

Isn't that great news? Oh man, to know he's always there, always, never leaving your side. Oh man, that's good news. I've got some more good news for you too. It comes from G. Your G good news. It comes from Philippians 2:13. The scripture says, it is God who works in you to will and to act according to his good purpose. Is Travis Green made away on the G.

but I'm definitely grateful. Gee, praise. Central Florida's only 24-hour gospel music station. How you doing? I'm D-Box. Good afternoon. It's 3:51. Gotta go over and take a look at our G-traffic, get you home safely. Let's see. Forest City area still got their issue going on. Westbound State Road 436 over by Westlake Brantley Drive. The right lane there is still blocked. You can use Sand Lake Road to get around that, though. And we've got some cleanup activity going on. Northbound I-75 past mile marker 330 Wildwood. That traffic gets backed up to Florida's Turnpike. Both shoulders are blocked there. There's a 6-minute delay for that crash. And a little congestion, I-4 eastbound and I-4 westbound, the beach line. On the eastbound side of I-4, it's a 10-minute ride from US 1792 Sanford over to the St. John's River Bridge. And on the westbound side of I-4, it's going to take you about 3 minutes to go from Princeton Street to Colonial Drive on I-4 westbound. Sunrail trains, however, they are currently still running right on schedule. That's a quick look at our G-traffic. UGCast, we've got some partly cloudy skies through the early morning hours. Then it's going to become mostly clear with showers likely and a chance of thunderstorms early in the evening. Then we'll have a slight chance of showers and thunderstorms in the late evening and the early morning hours. The lows are going to be in the upper 70s. We've got a 60% chance of that rain coming our way. Tomorrow for your Thursday, mostly sunny with a slight chance of showers and thunderstorms late in the morning. Then partly cloudy skies with a chance of showers and thunderstorms late in the afternoon as we get closer to sunset, of course, with the highs in the mid-90s. We'll have a 50% chance of rain. The heat index value is going to make it feel like 103 tomorrow. It's 88 in Daytona Beach right now, 92 in Deltona, 86 in Sanford, and 76 here in Orlando with music from Charles Jenkins. And God be praised. 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

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It's 4:15. Good afternoon. How are you? I'm D-Box. Gotta take a look at our G traffic. Thanks for the ride home, by the way. In the Forest City area, still got that situation going on. Westbound State Road 436 at Westlake Brantley Drive. The right lane there is blocked. And the alternate that you can use is Sand Lake Road to get around that crash. And southbound Florida Turnpike approaching State Road 408. The traffic is backed up to approaching State Road 408. The right lane is blocked there because of that crash. And a little cleanup activity happening westbound State Road 528 approaching Innovation Way at mile marker 20. The right shoulder is blocked. But they are working on getting that cleared for you, so just be a little patient. Take your time. No need to be in a hurry. Slow it down a little bit anyway, okay? I-4 eastbound, I-4 westbound, and your beach line. You got a little bit of congestion going on the beach line westbound past Dallas Boulevard at mile marker 22 over to past Innovation Way. That's going to take you about 12 minutes to make that ride. And on the westbound side of I-4, approaching State Road 528 to State Road 536, Disney Springs. That's about a 20-minute ride for you. Your SunRail trains, however, they're currently still running right on schedule. That's a quick look at our G traffic. Your G-Cast, partly cloudy skies through the early part of the night, or should I say the early part of the morning after 12. It's going to be a likely a chance of thunderstorms early in the evening. Then we'll have a slight chance of showers and thunderstorms in the late evening and the early morning. The lows are going to be in the upper 70s. We've got a 60% chance of rain tonight. Tomorrow for your Thursday, mostly sunny with a slight chance of showers and thunderstorms late in the morning. Then we'll be in the partly cloudy skies with a chance of showers and thunderstorms late in the afternoon as we get closer to sunset. The highs are going to be in the mid-90s. We'll have a 50% chance of rain tomorrow. The heat index is going to make it feel like 103. It's 88 in Daytona Beach right now, 91 in Deltona, 85 in Sanford, and 75 here in Orlando with music from Ty Tribbett. 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

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How you doing? I'm B-Box, 101.9 HD3 all over Central Florida. Here's Ricky Dillard and New G. I survived it on the G.

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How you doing? I'm D-Box. Gonna go over here and take a look at our roadways again. Thanks for letting me roll along with you. That's very nice of you. Okay, I hope you had a good day at work and having a good ride home. We're gonna try to make it as safe as we can. Let's see, we've got a crash to tell you about. Eastbound I-4 approaching Sand Lake Road. The left lane there is blocked, so watch yourself if you head that way. And southbound Florida's Turnpike approaching State Road 408. That traffic is backed up to approaching State Road 408. The right lane is blocked there. Let's see, we've got another crash to tell you about, still over in Forest City. They're still working that one westbound State Road 436 at West Lake Brantley Drive. That right lane there is still blocked, and Sand Lake Road is your alternative around that. And a little cleanup activity, southbound Florida's Turnpike approaching State Road 408. That traffic is backed up to approaching State Road 408. The right shoulder is blocked, but they're working on getting it cleared for you. And a little police activity, northbound State Road 429 past Plant Street. The left shoulder there is blocked. I-4 eastbound and I-4 westbound, your turnpike in the beach line, you're dealing with a little bit of congestion. State Road 528 westbound, Dallas Toll Plaza to past Innovation Way. That's going to take you about 24 minutes to make that ride. And on the eastbound side of I-4, it's a 15-minute ride from Osceola Parkway to past State Road 535. Your SunRail trains, however, they're currently running right on schedule. That's a quick look at our G-Traffic. Your G-Cast? Well, now, let's see here. Pretty much like it's been being all week. Oh, man. We got some partly cloudy skies tonight. Well, yeah, tonight. We got a slight chance of showers and thunderstorms in the late evening and the early morning. The lows are going to be in the upper 70s. We'll have a little breeze out of the south at about 5 miles per hour. The chance of rain tonight is at 60%. Tomorrow for your Thursday, mostly sunny with a slight chance of showers and thunderstorms late in the morning. Then we'll have partly cloudy skies with a chance of showers and thunderstorms late in the afternoon. As we get closer to sunset, the highs are going to be in the mid-90s. We'll have a 50% chance of rain tomorrow. The heat index is going to make it feel like 103. It is 88 in Daytona right now, 89 in Deltona, 85 in Sanford, and 75 here in Orlando. Tasha Cobbs and The Moment on the G.

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It's 4:40. How you doing? I'm B-Box. Good afternoon. Going to go over here and take a look at some G-Good News for you. How would you like to have some good news? I got some more good news for you, too, from SeaWorld. 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Now some more good news for you, some G good news. It comes from Philippians 2:13. The scripture tells us, it is God who works in you to will and to act according to his good purpose. Tim Bowman Jr. on the G.

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How you doing? I'm B-Box. Good afternoon. Going over to take another look at our G-Traffic, getting you home safely or down the road safely, wherever it is you got to be. Eastbound I-4 approaching Sand Lake Road. The two left lanes there are blocked. There is a crash in the area, so use caution if you're that way. And we've got a little cleanup activity going on. Westbound I-4 approaching the road. That right shoulder is blocked there because of a crash. And another cleanup going on. Southbound Florida's Turnpike approaching State Road 408. The traffic there is backed up to State Road 408. Approaching State Road 408, rather. The right shoulder is blocked there because of that crash. And I-4 eastbound, I-4 westbound, your beach line westbound, and your east-west expressway, you're dealing with a little congestion, so just take your time and slow it down a little bit. State Road 528, the beach line expressway westbound, over by Dallas Toll Plaza, over to Innovation Way. That's going to take you about 24 minutes to make that ride. And on the westbound side of I-4, State Road 44, approaching State Road 44, rather, at mile marker 120 to approaching Orange City. That's going to take you about 23 minutes to make that ride. The Sunrail trains, however, they are currently running right on schedule. That's a quick look at our G-Traffic. G-Cast, well, let's see here. We've got a partly cloudy night tonight. We've got a slight chance of showers and thunderstorms in the early evening and the early morning hours as well. The lows are going to be in the upper 70s. It's going to be a 60% chance of rain tonight. And tomorrow for your Thursday, mostly sunny with a slight chance of showers and thunderstorms late in the morning. Then partly cloudy skies with a chance of showers and thunderstorms late in the afternoon as we get closer to sunset. The highs are going to be in the mid-90s. We've got a 50% chance of rain. The heat index is going to make it feel like 103 tomorrow. It's 88 right now in Daytona Beach, 86 in Deltona, 82 in Sanford, and 75 here in Orlando with Gear Assured and All Yours, featuring Anthony Brown on your G-Praise.

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Are you doing? I'm B-Box. 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Your GCAD, well, your G-Traffic. Let's take a look at the G-Traffic. Let's see what's going on. Southbound Florida Turnpike approaching State Road 408. That traffic is backed up to approaching State Road 408. The right shoulder is blocked there. There was a crash in the area, but they're working on getting that cleared up for you. So just be a little patient. Take your time. No need to be in a hurry. I-4 eastbound and I-4 westbound. Your express lanes westbound. Your Beach Line Expressway westbound. You're dealing with some of that congestion as well. Dallas Toll Plaza over to past Innovation Way. That's going to take you about 24 minutes to make that ride. And on the eastbound side of I-4, it's a 14-minute ride from State Road 434 to Lake Mary Boulevard. Your SunRail trains, however, they are currently still running right on schedule. That's a quick look at our G-Traffic. G-Cast, part of the cloudy skies outside right now. We've got a slight chance of showers and thunderstorms in the late evening and the early morning. We'll have lows in the upper 70s for tonight. We've got a 60% chance of that rain coming through. And tomorrow for your Thursday, mostly sunny with a slight chance of showers and thunderstorms late in the morning. Then we'll have partly cloudy skies through the day with a chance of showers and thunderstorms late in the afternoon as we get closer to sunset. You know how the deal works. The highs are going to be in the mid-90s. We'll have a 50% chance of showers. The heat index is going to make you feel like 103 tomorrow. It's 85 in Daytona right now, 82 in Deltona, 82 in Sanford, and 81 here in Orlando. 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

0: 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It's 5:29. How you doing? I'm B-Box with another look at RG traffic. Let's see, we've got a crash to tell you about eastbound I-4 approaching State Road 536. All the lanes are closed there. There's a crash in the area, so use caution. And we've got a little cleanup activity happening eastbound I-4 as well, approaching Sand Lake Road. That right shoulder is blocked there, so be cautious in the area. I-4 eastbound, I-4 westbound. Your express lanes. I-4 express lanes westbound, and also your beach line expressway. You're dealing with a little congestion on the beach line. Dallas Toll Plaza over to Fast Innovation Way. That's going to take you 24 minutes to make that ride. And on the westbound side of I-4, approaching State Road 528 to State Road 536 Disney Springs, that's going to take you about 20 minutes. The Sunrail trains, however, they're currently running right on schedule. That's a look at our G traffic. GCast. Well, we've got a chance of thunderstorms early in the evening. Then we'll have a slight chance of showers and thunderstorms in the late evening and the early morning hours as well. The lows are going to be in the upper 70s. We've got a 60% chance of rain coming through tonight. Tomorrow for your Thursday, mostly sunny with a slight chance of showers and thunderstorms late in the morning. Then we'll have partly cloudy skies with a chance of showers and thunderstorms late in the afternoon as we get closer to sunset. The highs are going to be in the mid-90s. We'll have a 50% chance of rain. The heat index is going to make it feel like 103 tomorrow. It's 85 in Daytona right now, 82 in Deltona, 82 in Sanford, and 81 here in Orlando with James Greer and company. I want to say thank you on G Praise Your G.
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Yes, he will. He'll make it all right. G Praise, 106.3 Orlando, 93.3 Sanford, and 97.7 Daytona Beach. How you doing? I'm B-Box. Can barely talk, but we'll get it out some kind of way, right? I got some good news for you, though. Some G good news. Comes from Philippians 2:13. The scripture teaches us it is God who works in you to will and to act according to his good purpose.

0: Central Florida's gospel music station, G Praise. Take out your old ways again. We've got a crash eastbound I-4 approaching State Road 536. All the lanes are closed there, so watch yourself. Be careful. And southbound, Florida's Turnpike, past I-4, mile marker 258. That traffic is backed up to approaching I-4, mile marker 261. The right lane is blocked. There's a 21-minute delay, so be careful. And we've got a couple areas being cleared out for you. Eastbound I-4 approaching Sand Lake Road. The right shoulder is blocked. And eastbound I-4 approaching Fairbanks Avenue. Both shoulders there are blocked. And they are getting them clear for you, so just be a little patient, okay? A little congestion, I-4 eastbound and I-4 westbound. Your express lanes westbound. East-West Expressway, you're dealing with a little congestion as well. A 24-minute ride from the Dallas Toll Plaza to Fast Innovation Way. That's on State Road 528, the Beach Line. And you got a little congestion, Darrell Carter Parkway over to Sand Lake Road. That's going to take you about 11 minutes. The Sunny Rail trains, though, they're still running on schedule. That's a quick look at our G traffic. G-Cast? Well, we've got a chance of showers and thunderstorms in the late evening and the early morning hours. The lows are going to be in the upper 70s for tonight. We'll have a south breeze blowing at about 5 miles per hour. The chance of rain is at 60%. Tomorrow for your Thursday, mostly sunny, with a slight chance of showers and thunderstorms late in the morning. Then partly cloudy with a chance of showers and thunderstorms late in the afternoon as we get closer to sunset. The highs are going to be in the mid-90s. We've got a 50% chance of rain tomorrow. The heat index is going to make it feel like 103. It's 85 in Daytona right now, 85 in Deltona, 82 in Sanford, and 81 here in Orlando with Pastor Mike Jr. And amen on your G Praise.
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0: G-Praise, Central Florida's only 24-hour gospel music station. How you doing? I'm B-Box's 614. Gonna go over and take another look at our G-Traffic, trying to get you home safely. I appreciate you letting me ride along with you. That's awful nice of you. Let's take a look at the roadways. Let's see here. We've got a crash to tell you about eastbound I-4 approaching State Road 46. The left lane there is blocked, and that's because of a crash. So take your time and be careful. And northbound Florida's Turnpike approaching I-4, mile marker 257. That left lane there is blocked because of a crash as well. And we've got a little cleanup activity getting started. Eastbound I-4 approaching State Road 536. The left shoulder is blocked there, so be patient. And southbound Florida's Turnpike past I-4, mile marker 258. The traffic is backed up to approaching I-4, mile marker 261. The right shoulder is blocked there. There's an 11-minute delay, so just be careful. Take your time. No need to be in a hurry. And I-4 eastbound and I-4 westbound, your express lanes, I-4 express lanes westbound, and your turnpike and other toll roads, you're dealing with a little congestion. On the eastbound side of I-4, it's a 10-minute ride from U.S. 1792 Sanford to pass the St. John's River Bridge. That's going to take you about 10 minutes to make that ride. And on the westbound side of I-4, approaching State Road 528 to State Road 536, Disney Springs, that's going to be a 20-minute ride. The SunRail trains, however, they're currently still running right on schedule. That's a quick look at our G traffic. UG Cast, well, we got showers likely and the chance of thunderstorms early this evening. Then we'll have a slight chance of showers and thunderstorms in the late evening and the early morning hours. The lows are going to be in the upper 70s. We've got a 60% chance of rain coming through tonight. Tomorrow for your Thursday, mostly sunny with a slight chance of showers and thunderstorms late in the morning. Then partly cloudy skies with a chance of showers and thunderstorms late in the afternoon. You know, as we get closer to sunset, the highs are going to be in the mid-90s. We've got a 50% chance of rain tomorrow. The heat index is going to make it feel like 103. Right now, 87 in Daytona Beach, 85 in Deltona, 82 in Sanford, and 85 here in Orlando with Byron Cage. And you are on the G.
1: To the Lamb on the throne who gave this life for us, that we might have life and have it more abundantly. 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

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Good evening, how are you? I'm B-Box. Thanks for letting me ride along with you. I do appreciate that. Nice sharing the groove with you. Hey, let's go over here and take a look at our roadways and see if we can't get you home safely. Let's see here. We've got a little cleanup activity going on. Southbound Florida's Turnpike past I-4 at mile marker 258. That traffic is backed up to approaching I-4, mile marker 261. The right shoulder is blocked. There's an 11-minute delay for you. And on the westbound side of I-4, the express lane is approaching Florida's Turnpike. The right shoulder there is blocked, but they are getting that cleared up for you as well. There was a crash in the area. And I-4 eastbound and I-4 westbound got a little bit of congestion going on. On the eastbound side of I-4, State Road 434 over to Lake Mary Boulevard, that's going to take you about 14 minutes. And on the westbound side of I-4, it's a 20-minute ride approaching State Road 528 to State Road 536, Disney Springs. That's a 20-minute ride. The Sunrail trains, however, they are currently still running. Right on schedule. That's a quick look at our G traffic. GCast, we got showers likely with a chance of thunderstorms early this evening. Then we'll have a slight chance of showers and thunderstorms in the late evening and the early morning hours. The lows are going to be in the upper 70s. We've got a 60% chance of rain coming through. We will have a little southerly breeze at about 5 miles per hour through the night. And tomorrow for your Thursday, mostly sunny with a slight chance of showers and thunderstorms late in the morning. Then we'll have a partly cloudy day with a chance of showers and thunderstorms late in the afternoon as well. As we get closer to sunset, you know the routine. Yes, like this every year with us, right? The highs are going to be in the mid-90s. We got a 50% chance of rain tomorrow. The heat index is going to make it feel like 103. It is 87 in Daytona Beach right now, and 85 in Deltona, 82 in Sanford, and 85 here in Orlando with Lena Bird Miles and Walk on Water on your G.

Amen. I can count on you. That's music from the group Fire. G Praise, Central Florida's only 24-hour gospel music station. How you doing? I'm B-Box. It's 6:39. Gonna go over and take a look at some good news, some G good news. It comes from Philippians 2:3. The scripture tells us it is God who works in you to will and to act according to his good purpose. Here's Gene Moore. I won't be moved on Central Florida's only 24-hour gospel music station, G Praise, 106.3 Orlando, 93.3 Sanford, and 97.7 Daytona Beach, and of course at 101.9 HD3 all over Central Florida.

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How you doing? I'm B-Bucks. Good evening, and thanks for letting me ride with you. Gonna take a look at our roadways and see if we can't get you home safely. Let's see here. We've got a cleanup going on southbound Florida's Turnpike past I-4 at mile marker 258. The traffic is backed up to approaching I-4, mile marker 261. The right shoulder is blocked there. There's an 11-minute delay. That's on the Florida Turnpike, mainline southbound. And we've got a little congestion, I-4 eastbound and I-4 westbound. On the eastbound side, Darrell Carter Parkway over to Sand Lake Road. That's going to take you about 11 minutes. And State Road 434 over to Lake Mary Boulevard is a 14-minute ride. And on the westbound side of I-4, approaching State Road 528 to State Road 536 Disney Springs, that is a 20-minute ride for you. Your SunRail trains, however, they are currently still running right on schedule. That's a quick look at our G traffic. GCAS, well, we've got showers likely and a chance of thunderstorms early in the evening. Then we'll have a slight chance of showers and thunderstorms in the late evening and the early morning hours. The lows are going to be in the upper 70s. We've got a southerly breeze blowing on us at about 5 miles per hour with a 60% chance of rain. Tomorrow for your Thursday, mostly sunny with a slight chance of showers and thunderstorms late in the morning. Then we'll be under partly cloudy skies with a chance of showers and thunderstorms late in the afternoon as we get closer to sunset. The highs are going to be in the mid-90s. We'll have a southwesterly breeze tomorrow, 5, maybe 10 miles per hour, with a 50% chance of rain. The heat index, however, is going to make it feel like 103. It is 87 in Daytona Beach right now, 85 in Deltona, 82 in Sanford, and 85 here in Orlando with Ja'Kalen Carr. And don't faint on the G.

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How you doing? I'm V-Box at 705. Oh man, thanks for the ride home. I do appreciate it. Here's Tori Kelly, Never Alone, with Kirk Franklin on the G.

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How you doing? I'm B-Box. It's 7:25. Gonna go over here and take a look at RG traffic. See if we can't get you home safely. Let's see here. We got a little cleanup going on. There was a brush fire. Eastbound Yeehaw Junction at Florida National Scenic Tour Trail, rather. It's on the shoulder, so use caution if you're in the area. And southbound Florida's Turnpike past I-4 mile marker 258. The traffic is backed up to approaching I-4 mile marker 261. The right shoulder there is blocked. There's a 6-minute delay. And we've got a little construction going on northbound Florida's Turnpike at US 192. The right lane there is blocked. And a little congestion, I-4 eastbound and I-4 westbound. Darrell Carter Parkway over to Santa Lee Road. That's going to take you about 10 minutes. And on the westbound side of I-4, approaching State Road 528 over to State Road 536, Disney Springs. That's going to be a 15-minute ride for you. Your SunRail trains, however, they're currently running right on schedule. That is a quick look at RG traffic. Your GCAS. Well, we got showers likely and a chance of thunderstorms early this evening. Then we'll have a slight chance of showers and thunderstorms in the late evening and the early morning hours as well. The lows are going to be in the upper 70s. We've got a 60% chance of that rain coming through. And tomorrow for your Thursday, mostly sunny with a slight chance of showers and thunderstorms late in the morning. Then partly cloudy skies with a chance of showers and thunderstorms late in the afternoon. As we get closer to sunset, you know the routine. The highs are going to be in the mid-90s for tomorrow. We'll have a southwesterly breeze of 5, maybe 10 miles per hour with a 50% chance of rain. The heat index is going to make it feel like 103. It is 86 in Daytona Beach right now, 85 in Deltona, 82 in Sanford, and 86 here in Orlando with music from Jay Moss. 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

0: stand. 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

0: 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Oh, yeah. Praise.
1: G-Praise.

Florida's 24-hour gospel music station, G-Praise. How you doing? I'm B-Box. Good evening. Gonna go over here and take a look at some good news, some G-good news. It comes from Philippians 2:13. The scripture teaches us, it is God who works in you to will and to act according to His good purpose.

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Gee, praise.

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